what's up, baby? Yeah, I'm in the studio right now. I'll call you later. Nah, I really can't talk right now. I'll just call you back, all right? I can't talk right now. I'll just call you later. Yo, what? Yo, what? Yo, I can't.

0: 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Let's go back to the 80s. 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
1: Take me, love me, squeeze me, baby. 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

0: 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Any other channel.
1: 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Jam FM.